0: All right, not bad. I think it's going to be Cleveland. Shams is reporting it's down to three teams.
1: Mm-hmm.
0: If it's down to three teams, why is Golden State still up there in the 18%?
1: I agree.
0: There's no Philadelphia. Brian Windhorst says that the Sixers are in this. The more I think about it, I don't think it's going to be Miami.
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3: You better believe it. We do not bury our head in the sand here. We know the NFL is king in this country. We can't wait to break that down here as we do these fight cards each and every week. Great having Doug Vasquez on to begin this show today, Rob. Interesting takes that he had on a couple fights, and one that we'll get to here right now is

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4: Hi, this is Kelly Bidlin from the Long Shots podcast, where Matt Brown recently spoke about the major changes coming to the PGA Tour.
5: I think they did what they had to compete with LIV, but now that LIV is going away, I think moving towards a different format, guys, what this is going to do is no more of these no-cut events. It's going to be 120-player fields as opposed to these like 72. There's going to be cuts in all of these. There's going to be more tournaments with bigger prize pools attached. Yeah, you might not get everybody every single week, Wes, but you will get more players kind of dipping in and dipping out. And so we won't have these tournaments where you and I and Kelly come on here and go, well, nobody's playing this tournament. There'll be more incentive for some of these guys to play some of these tournaments they haven't in years past. Hats off for the tour for not sitting on the fact that LIV's going away and just going, oh, okay, well, we got rid of those guys. Good on us. From what I'm seeing, it does seem like it's good changes in my opinion.
4: 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It's all on Long Shots. 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
11: Will Hill, Matt Youmans here, VSiN Prime Time. Looking forward to a big weekend. World Cup soccer, British Open, plenty of baseball betting. We'll talk about the best bets as we look ahead to Saturday and Sunday. Will, how about the World Cup? First, the third-place game on Saturday, France and England. And if you want to bet France to win this game, minus 160 is the price here at Circa. And I think that's the way you would probably lean here. Mike Palm was on with us. Mike Palm says he likes France. Alex Blowers of ESPN says France is going to win this game. Mike's reasoning behind it is the motivation to send the coach out a winner. Is that enough, Will, for you to look at France here and lay the number against England? And do you think it's going to be tough for England to get up from that gut punch and the loss to Spain?

0: It seems like the NFL is never far from anybody's mind, but with the regular season rapidly approaching, now is the time to prepare. I'm VSiN.com managing editor Adam Burke, and I'm extremely excited about the 2026 NFL Betting Guide. 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
6: Will Hill, Matt Youmans here, VSiN Prime Time. Looking forward to a big weekend. World Cup soccer, British Open, plenty of baseball betting. We'll talk about the best bets as we look ahead to Saturday and Sunday. Will, how about the World Cup? First, the third-place game on Saturday, France and England. And if you want to bet France to win this game, minus 160 is the price here at Circa. And I think that's the way you would probably lean here. Mike Palm was on with us. Mike Palm says he likes France. Alex Blowers of VSiN says France is going to win this game. Mike's reasoning behind it is the motivation to send the coach out a winner. Is that enough, Will, for you to look at France here and lay the number against England? And do you think it's going to be tough for England to get up from that gut punch and the loss to Spain?
7: I'm not looking to Argentina. Bet against the France side. No. I certainly understand the reasoning. But this is, man, talk about a game where motivation, you can question on both sides. Because on one hand, England recovering from a gut punch, and they've had one fewer day to do it. They played on Wednesday, just a devastating loss. And it goes to show you, Matt, any of these sports, you play to lose, you often lose. It often doesn't end well. And England was playing not to lose, I should say. And England was certainly doing that on Wednesday, playing not to lose, got way too conservative. But France thought they were going to be playing on Sunday, not Saturday. France thought they were going to be either holding up the trophy or playing for the trophy on Sunday. So are they going to come out? I know the coach angle, but it's not enough for me to bet it. I'll pass. I do like Spain to lift the trophy and win. I don't know if they'll do it in the 90 minutes. I don't know if it'll take extra time, but they've surrendered one goal in the tournament. Argentina has surrendered eight, and a lot of people made this comparison, Matt, to the 2024 Chiefs. They have the superstar in Messi like the Chiefs have Mahomes. You could say at times they get some calls. I don't know enough about the soccer rules to say whether that's fair or unfair, and they've just been living on the edge with close games, close calls, comebacks. Is this the Eagles? Is this the Eagles in Spain giving them their

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0: being on Sunday. I got a good feeling. Do you like my optimism?
1: Yeah.
0: You share my optimism.
1: Let's try to be positive. Let's think positive. I feel good about it, too. I think Sam's going to win. Let's go with that. The first Raising Cane's opened a Pete Maravich jumper away from the LSU campus, by the way. Pistol Pete and Raising Cane's have a tie in there. Okay, how about more likely you and I will be texting on Sunday complaining about Aaron Boone and maybe the Yankees getting swept by the Dodgers after they blow the game Friday night in the Bronx. How do you feel about Ryan Weathers, a lefty going against Sheehan and the Dodgers on Saturday? And Dodgers open the favorites, as they should, at Circa, -114, Yankees -106, total of 8.5. Quick breakdown, Will, of Dodgers-Yankees game 2.
0: Maybe the Yankees are the right side. They can win without me. I need a little break from the Yankees. That was a rough one on Friday night. They had the game. Boone left Cole in too long. Bad base running. Rice almost hits a homer. That's a tough one. I'm not going back to the well with the Yankees. So it'd probably be, honestly, Dodgers or pass. I'll end up passing the game. One that jumped out to me, we always talk about these streaks and backing these streaks in baseball, Matt. The Red Sox only -$1.20, mm-hmm, with Sandoval going against Seymour against the Rays. Just that price looks a little cheap on the Red Sox. Red Sox have some magic going right now. They are hot as all hell. The Red Sox, I believe, will be a bet for me.
1: Yeah, lefties opposing in that game at Fenway, Seymour and Sandoval, like you mentioned. And here at Circa, Red Sox -122. At Superbook, -115. DraftKings -120. I thought the same thing. That price is cheap on a Red Sox team that's won 11 in a row. It's got to be Red Sox or pass, right?
0: Absolutely. And I think I'm going to bet the Red Sox here. So,
1: okay.
0: I mean, at some point, you know what? You're not going to win forever. You're not going to finish the game here on the season on a 50-game winning streak or whatever it is. You're going to lose at some point, and lose probably some point in July. And they've only lost once, and that was on the first day of July here in this month. But ride the wave here. I like the Red Sox. I think it's a cheap price. Playing very, very well. Getting good pitching every day.
1: Tarik Skubal, the lefty, is going to start with the Tigers in L.A. Rodriguez goes for the Angels. Skubal, a big favorite, about -190. Tigers 44-52 right now, trying to decide if they want to trade Skubal before the deadline or not. Will, anything to bet there in the Tigers-Angels game? Tigers clearly playing better baseball than Angels are at the moment.
0: Yeah, but not enough for me to lay that price there. Right. I'm seeing $1.97 on DraftKings. Too rich for my blood. Don't love laying or running a half either, even though I am getting the ninth at bat. So that will be a pass for me.
1: Yeah, that graphic up there is wrong. Tigers were 114 favorites on Friday. They're -190 on Saturday. Much bigger favorites with Skubal on the mound Saturday. Quick break. We're going to get World Series picks from A-Rod and Derek Jeter next. Stay tuned.

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1: 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Here's your hosts, Dave Ross and Rob Moreno.
2: And we are back. First Strike here on VSiN. I'm your host, Dave Ross, joined once again by Doug Vasquez. Always great to have Doug on the program. Of course, we're going to get our Modelo selections from Rob Moreno a little bit later on in this program. But Doug, great to have you back on the show, my man. Everybody out there, give him a follow on X at Doug Does Fights. It was great to meet you

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6: You know, Tommy McMillan is an interesting fighter, and I've seen some people post out there in social media, it's Tommy McMillan fight week. There's a buzz around young Tommy against Alberto Montes in this spot. Montes in the comeback is plus $1.24, and McMillan right now is about a minus 48 betting favorite is what I'm seeing here. Do you like that price point for Tommy this week? And chaotic might be a good word to describe his fighting style.
7: Yeah, he's very

0: I know my sport. I'll stick to my lane. But that's what's so powerful about VSiN is we got guys you should be listening to. So it's almost over. But, yeah, NFL's right around the corner. So this is when we gear up, and this is when VSiN does what it does best.
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11: You better believe it. We do not bury our head in the sand here. We know the NFL is king in this country. We can't wait to break that down here as we do these fight cards each and every week. Great having Doug Vasquez on to begin this show today, Rob. Interesting takes that he had on a couple fights, and one that we'll get to here right now is Dricus du Plessis and Kamaru Usman. I promise we will recap a little bit of what we saw from UFC 329, because I know you and I were stumped.

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7: Hey everybody, Dave Ross here from VSiN by the Books. 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Going to recap another massive weekend in sports. Going to react to the World Cup final between Argentina and Spain. The Open Championship in England. 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
7: A model projections here for the Killer Gorilla and Jared Cannonier. I mentioned with Doug, it's kind of like one of those old young guys. Now, sometimes the cardio can get tested the longer a fight goes for Cannonier, but he will have pockets against a really clean fighter in CLD, right? Long, he's rangy. He's really good at, you know, if he can keep the takedown defense alive against Jared, you would think he'd have a big, massive, clean striking advantage. But Cannonier is probably going to be live for as long as he can be live for. And then you worry about that cardio. What's the model showing you there?
11: So, very interesting fight. Cannonier, I think you call them the youngest old guy we got because you're right. It feels like he hasn't aged, but yet he has. He's 42 years old now, which is crazy. Wow. I mean, I hope when I turn 42 this year that I look half as good as Jared Cannonier looks.
7: I can't wait till I hit 42, Rob. I have no idea what I'm going to look like.
11: It's amazing.

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2: Will Hill, Matt Youmans here, VSiN Prime Time. Looking forward to a big weekend. World Cup soccer, British Open, plenty of baseball betting. We'll talk about the best bets as we look ahead to Saturday and Sunday. Will, how about the World Cup? First, the third place game on Saturday, France and England. And if you want to bet France to win this game, minus 160 is the price here at Circa. And I think that's the way you would probably lean here. Mike Palm was on with us. Mike Palm says he likes France. Alex Blowers of VSiN says France is going to win this game. Mike's reasoning behind it is the motivation to send the coach out a winner. Is that enough, Will, for you to look at France here and lay the number against England? And do you think it's going to be tough for England to get up from that gut punch and the loss to Spain?
3: I'm not looking to bet against the France side. No. I certainly understand the reasoning, but this is...

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8: We got live golf on our television screens as Ryan Fox just wrapped up his round. He has tied the men's major round, lowest round of all time, and that is the third 62 we have now seen over at Royal Birkdale this week. We saw two yesterday with Lucas Herbert and then Sam Burns. And now Ryan Fox, a 62 today. His round is complete, and he is tied for the lead heading into the clubhouse right now. Now, Lucas Herbert has yet to start his round. Cameron Young, Ryan Gerard, Jackson Suber, the list goes on and on. We have not seen those guys yet, but Ryan Fox, a 8-under 62 today, and he is now tied for the lowest men's major round of all time. And as they show the graphic up on NBC right now, we see Burns, Herbert, and Fox all accomplishing that feat. Shane Lowry did it at the 2024 PGA Championship. Just the seventh golfer to have a 62, and Ryan Fox does so. But what does that do to the odds? Well, his odds have certainly shortened from where he was entering today, but he is not by any stretch the favorite to win the British Open. He is at 18-1 right now, +144 to finish in the top five. Haven't mentioned Scottie Scheffler yet. He was driving me crazy yesterday, and I'm sure Matt Newman's talked about it last night on the program. Both Matt and I ended up taking some Scottie Scheffler at 8-1 to win the British Open. He is your favorite.

0: It's a brutal schedule for the Chargers. I mean, here's the thing. For when you time this bet, now might not be the best time. I don't know how you're getting to 11 wins with that. I mean, you've got to be an unbelievable football team to get to 11-6 with that schedule. I'm going to say they don't. I'm going under 10.5 on the Los Angeles Chargers. That's my favorite AFC season win total.
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2: Hey, everybody. 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Join me and my man Jensen Lewis on Monday. Going to recap another massive weekend in sports. Going to react to the World Cup final between Argentina and Spain. The Open Championship in England. Plus some big series in Major League Baseball and so much more. 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
5: The World Cup finals will be on Sunday at MetLife Stadium in East Rutherford, New Jersey, as Argentina will take on Spain. Argentina, the defending cup champions, looking for back-to-back titles. They have a tournament-best 19 goals led by Lionel Messi. They're coming off a 2-1 victory against England, scoring two goals in the final minutes to advance to the finals, while Spain, they're coming off a 2-0 victory against France in the semis and have allowed just one goal in this entire tournament. Argentina plus 130 to repeat as cup champions. Spain at minus 150. As far as the golden boot, Messi is the betting favorite. He is at minus 200. Kylian Mbappe of France still has a consolation game to play against England. He's at plus 150. Harry Kane of England is plus 7,000. I'm Tony DeZiri from VSiN, the Sports Betting Network.
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7: Happy Saturday. Tim Murray with you. Coming up in hour number two, we will dive into the World Cup. We've got the third place game. We've got the final tomorrow. Argentina going for back-to-back World Cup crowns. They will be taking on Spain. Spain right now to hoist the trophy. Around $1.50 favor. We'll talk to Mike Palm. We'll talk to Sebastian Salazar as well. The British Open underway. Round number three. How about the performance from Aussie Ryan Fox? An 8-under 62 today from the Twitter feed. No laying up. Major championship 62s. First 156 years, zero. Last 10 years, eight. And we've had three over at Royal Birkdale. Ryan Fox doing it today. And of course, yesterday we saw it from Lucas Herbert and Sam Burns. I have no doubt that our next guest, Wes Reynolds, if he were over at Royal Birkdale, would shoot a 62 as well. And he joins us right now, courtesy of our Progressive guest line, as I have eyes on last year's champion, Scottie Scheffler, teeing off to start his third round today. Let's start with Scottie. I know Bryson's the big topic, but with Scottie teeing off right now, what have you taken away from Scottie's first 36 holes, Wes? And would you do anything with Scottie moving forward here over at Royal Birkdale?
8: Thanks for having me this morning. And yeah, we're getting all these 62s, man. Remember how many years we heard about Johnny Miller 63 at Oakmont to win the U.S. Open? It seemed like four decades. It's like we hear it all the time about in golf. And now no more, because these guys are shooting 62 like they're going out of style. But Scottie has struck the ball beautifully. He's like a couple other players in this field, where struck the ball, but just has not made any good putts. And all of his putting distances have been really short. He's just kind of been off a little bit with his putting, but the ball striking and the tee to green, he's second, I believe, for strokes gained ball striking behind John Rahm. But as soon as I say that, Rahm is going to card a bogey at least on number one since he went out of bounds

0: umpires skew over, which umpires skew under in terms of their results.
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1: We keep it rolling here on a Saturday morning. Hello, everyone. 42 days till the start of the college football season, but who's counting, right? Who's counting? I am. I'm very excited for the start of the college football season. We will talk some college football later on in this segment. Maybe we'll chat a little bit with Mike Palm regarding some college football, but we know we'll talk some World Cup with Mike coming up in 15 minutes when he joins us in studio. We will also talk plenty of World Cup final with Sebastian Salazar as he will join us later on in this hour. Before we circle back to the World Cup and maybe a little college football flavor here on a Saturday morning, let's update you on where we are at the British Open. And I don't know if Scotty missed this putt. I mean, based off of what we've seen so far, probably did miss the putt. But Scotty Scheffler starting off with a long par putt here to start his round. But before we get to Scotty, let's update you on the leaderboard and Ryan Fox. What a performance we saw today. The third 62 on the course so far this weekend. So Ryan Fox, a 62. He is currently your co-leader at 8 under. Lucas Herbert, he will start his round in 50 minutes after he shot a 62. Also shooting a 62 yesterday, Sam Burns. Sam Burns, he will get his round going up bottom of the hour. And the big question, Bryson DeChambeau, what would we see from him? Would he play after being assessed that penalty? He will give it a go. 10:30 Eastern, so about a half hour from now. We just heard from Wes, and he did bet Bryson yesterday at around 12-1 to win the British Open, and he is currently sitting at +950. So current leader, Scotty Scheffler, +570. I believe he did make that par putt. Maybe Scotty learned how to putt. Did he go to his happy place and get a altered design putter that looks like a golf club? I don't know. Possibly. Will he be able to putt well? We'll see. But Scotty Scheffler at +570 as he has started his

0: Doug.
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3: Coming up on Monday's episode of Money Moves, we'll take a deep dive into the WNBA. Look ahead to a strong second half of the season. Kieran Sprecher from RotoWire is going to join us. We'll update all the futures markets, seeing if there's anything to invest in as the season moves into the home stretch. Plus, Mountain West and SEC on my mind. We'll discuss some futures in this team ready to break through in the Mountain West. Great value. We'll tell you how you can play it. 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
5: Alongside Mike Palm, hanging out here on a Saturday morning, I'm Tim Murray. Coming up in 15 minutes, we will chat with Sebastian Salazar, get more insight on today's third place match, and of course, the World Cup final tomorrow between Argentina and Spain. There he is, Bryson DeChambeau. He is going to play, Mike Palm. That was the controversy yesterday. He is going to play. He's ready to go. And
6: they said he was at the driving range till like 11 p.m. getting his anger out last night.
5: I was watching the Golf Channel late last night, and they were just on loop watching him at the driving range. And apparently at one point, there was a bunch of media folks watching him. He's like, "You guys hungry?" He's like, "I got some beef sticks, got some almonds. You guys..."
6: I do think it's, you know, I'm not a huge, I bet the majors, right?
5: Yeah,
6: just to be entertained on the weekend.
5: Sure.
6: I'm no expert like the other 75 on the network that are. How do you come after the round and say, "Oh, by the way, that's a two-stroke penalty"?
5: I don't
6: know. You have an official that walks with every pairing. Shouldn't he have been in the middle of this?
5: I leave it to others who know the sport far more than I do. I did text someone over there and he said, "Yes, it should be a penalty." So I said, "Okay, I'll take your word for it." But should it have been assessed right away? I would assume so. Why does he have to go back to the scene of the crime?
6: And arguing about what he did and showing him that, "Oh, yeah, you stepped on the grass."
5: No. I tell you one thing. It did lead to elevated interest, I would think, for today. So maybe that was part of how this all played out. So Bryson's round is underway and promptly into the rough there to start his third round. By the way, Scottie Scheffler, I thought he did bogey. He did not. I was looking at the live score, so he's still tied for 10th. All right. We got to get to the tweet that was making lots of people laugh yesterday. The new movie, The Odyssey, is out, and people are excited about it. Christopher Nolan, back at it. Matt Damon, Anne Hathaway, et cetera, et cetera. Zendaya. And the USC decided yesterday to put out this tweet. Our Odyssey begins August 29th. And so many people

0: For example, your player could get injured. They could have an off day and get benched during the contest. The game may not fit their skill set. Big men in fast-paced NBA games, running backs running the ball on losing teams. Really, overtime is the only event that actually benefits the over. So when betting on your player props, remember, consider the under. For more information, go to VSiN.com.
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5: You know, it's good to have friends. I think that's a pretty common thing to say. But I was at home yesterday putting the show together, feeling pretty good about it. And then I got a text message and I felt even better. Because Patrick Everson reached out and he said, "Hey, you want me to come in studio?" I said, "Yes, why not? Get up early on a Saturday and come on down here." So Patrick Everson, you know him, you love him. Vegas insider at Patrick E underscore Vegas on Twitter joins us in studio. You know, Thomas Gable, our normal Saturday guest from the Borgata out in Atlantic City. He's enjoying a little vacay. So it's great to get a little insight from behind the counter from a different perspective from you, but you talk to everybody. So let's jump into the British Open. And, you know, right now we're watching Bryson DeChambeau. He's currently 10th. He is 4 under. What were bookmakers that you talked to yesterday? How are they going about the situation with, was he going to be assessed a 2-stroke penalty? Then he did get assessed it. And then there was a question, is he going to play? We obviously know he is, but how are they going about it yesterday in the futures market with the Bryson uncertainty, at least for a little while last night?
6: Right. What I thought was interesting, and I think it was Andy Molitor that put this up on X as this was all kind of unfolding yesterday. And he said, if I'm a bookmaker, Andy's a really, for those not familiar with Andy, he's a sharp bettor, really smart guy. And he said, if I'm a bookmaker, I'm paraphrasing slightly, I'm taking any futures market that involves DeChambeau, if it has like an early cash, you know, a lot of these books now offer early cash outs.
5: Yeah, sure.
6: And he said, if I'm a bookmaker, I'm taking all these early cash outs off right now. I'm not letting people cash out early when it looked, especially from the discussion, if you were reading lips, you couldn't actually hear the discussion, but if you were reading lips, you saw DeChambeau say something to the extent of, I'm not playing tomorrow.
5: Right.
6: So
5: with a couple more adjectives that we are not allowed to say per the FCC.
6: Exactly. And plus there's a sign right outside the door that says no swearing, near the mic, especially near the microphone.
5: Ryan Hunter, I joke, Ryan Hunter's our maestro here. I always say I'm going to do some things to put him on his toes, but cursing probably. I like my job too much. But yeah, so I mean, it's such a unique situation. Bryson is playing and right now he's at +2050 on the live market. So it hasn't been the greatest start. By the way, Sam Burns, if you're wondering, has just jumped to the betting favorite. And overall, how has the betting action been for this event? Sam Burns, by the way, is 2 under today. He shot a 62 yesterday, so off to a good start as he is at 7 under. Lucas Herbert just bogeyed the third hole, so he has dropped down to 7 under. But overall, from the folks that you've talked to, good betting action. Who are some of the golfers they're trying to avoid? I know

0: That's what I just said.
1: No, but, I'm, but I mean, like, that just should just be his name, though. I mean, like, he should have just, yeah, like, dude, why are we not talking about right now one of the greatest rappers of our generation is Torrential?
0: I Torrential Flow is going to be something that, that is going to be need to be used in a rap album review in the next year. Yeah. I expect to see it somewhere out there.
1: Not just
0: all you sports bettors slash rap album reviewers out there. Make sure you note that one.
1: All you Tommy backers, I have unfortunate news for you. He bogeys 18. And so he is going to finish the day at 5 under, 1 under for the day, but does knock him down. Now, currently, 4 strokes off the lead here in this one. More baseball when we come back.
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7: The World Cup Finals will be on Sunday at MetLife Stadium in East Rutherford, New Jersey, as Argentina will take on Spain. Argentina, the defending Cup champions, looking for back-to-back titles. They have a tournament-best 19 goals led by Lionel Messi. They're coming off a 2-1 victory against England, scoring 2 goals in the final minutes to advance to the finals, while Spain, they're coming off a 2-0 victory against France in the semis and have allowed just 1 goal in this entire tournament. Argentina plus 130 to repeat as Cup champions. Spain at minus 150. As far as the golden boot, Messi is the betting favorite. He is at minus 200. Kylian Mbappe of France still has a consolation game to play against England. He's at plus 150. Harry Kane of England is plus 7,000. I'm Tony Dazuri from VSiN, the Sports Betting Network.
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9: 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Generally, scripted drives in the National Football League have a higher rate of success than we think, and so the in-game market tends to overreact just a little bit to some of those types of scores, especially when it's something that can't be repeated, like a kickoff return or others. For more actionable information, make sure you check out VSiN.com.
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0: beyond this. If you are a supporter of England, at least you found something at the end that you did not completely cough up yet another large advantage, a 4-0 lead at the break against France.
1: All right. Well, this seems like a foregone conclusion. Maybe Mbappe can close out the hat trick. That's about it, because we're at the 89-minute mark. I don't really remember too many stoppages in the action here in the second half. So I don't know how much extra time we're going to have added to this thing. If the French can score right here, though, on this possession, which that is knocked away by a defender out of bounds. But if they can score in the next like minute up, we just have it. 7 minutes of extra time. You need two goals in 7 minutes. If anyone is going to blow that, it is England. I mean, based on track record, but it just seems highly unlikely. So with that, we'll keep you updated on that all day long here in VSiN, as we've got plenty more coverage coming out throughout the night here. Major League Baseball, some updates for you. Victor Mesa hits a home run. Tampa Bay out in front of Boston at Fenway in the sixth, 5-3. The Rangers leading the Braves 7-6. We've gone over that total there in the ninth inning. Milwaukee has come all the way back. They're now on top of the Fish, 8-3. Houston ties things up with Baltimore. That contest 1-1 in the 10th. And the Diamondbacks, 5-3, lead the Cardinals. We are in the ninth inning there. $30 million in guaranteed prizes. 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England leads France 5-3. You'll get full reaction to this World Cup bronze medal contest with Joe Cirillo coming up next. He'll also preview Sunday's matchup as the championship is on the line. Spain, -150. Argentina, +130. Joe C's got you covered with that. Plus, all the late night baseball action. You don't have to go anywhere. You got YouTube TV? 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Watch VSiN while you sweat out the games with us. For Ben Stevens, I'm Dustin Sweetelson. Joe Cirillo's coming up next. Stay right here on VSiN. 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
6: I think this team has a chance to be really good this year. I look at Gunnar Stockton returning, and I think he'll be even more improved. The running back room is loaded. The offensive line looks shored up. Just look no further than the tight end room. They've got three dudes that are going to create mismatches at the SEC level, and they'll be able to help out in the run game. And honestly, for Georgia, I think the defense could be really good. the front is loaded and really should secure more pressure and more havoc against their opponents. Right now, I project 9.9 wins for Georgia. I've got these guys favored in 11 games this year. Georgia plays my weakest SEC schedule per my metrics. I think Georgia is a really dangerous bunch, and I would absolutely bet these guys to win the SEC. I like over the win total, but maybe the VIG has priced out any potential edge there.
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1: Hey, everybody, Dave Ross here from VSiN by the Books. 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Going to recap another massive weekend in sports. 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
6: All right, let's have some fun. Live Bet Saturday continues with me, Joe Serallo, for the next 4 hours right here on VSiN. And we are not done yet in Miami. France with another goal at, what is this, the 96th minute coming to make it 5-4 in this third place match between France and England. So we might get one more push. We know how extra time works. It's all a guesstimation in soccer. We'll see if France can equalize things here at a score of 5-5. That's what it would be if they're able to tie it up. But we will keep you posted on that in the final minute of the game. Excuse me. 4 hours, and not the final minute of the show. We got 4 hours coming at you. And England trying to put another one in the net, and they do. How about it? 6-4. These third place matches are a joke. I mean, these third place matches are absolutely, utterly ridiculous. No one's trying. No one's playing defense. It's just a goal fest. I love it. I gave out earlier in the week the over 3 at minus 115. It closed at minus 140 today. And my goodness, we hit it at halftime. The only thing I'm pissed off about is that I hadn't climbed the ladder. I could have gone over 9.5. We would have been profitable here. Two goals coming in extra time here, one for each side. It was 5-3 at 90 minutes, now 6-4. As we approach the 99th minute, might get another two or three with a pair of goals here in extra time. So alt overs, this is a big day for alt overs in soccer. 6-4 England down in Miami, as of course we'll get to the big game, the championship tomorrow, Spain, Argentina. I'm going to be back on air here. I mean, lucky you guys. You get me for like 8 hours out of the next 20. I'm going to be back on air with Femi tomorrow, Live Bet Sunday. That show will be beginning as the World Cup Championship begins between Spain and Argentina. So we'll cover that here tonight. We've got a lot of baseball to get to as well. We've got a terrific guest lineup coming at you for the next 4 hours. No shortage of guests starting in about 13 minutes. Dodgers beat writer for the Orange County Register, Bill Plunkett, is going to join the show. No Dodger game tonight. This was going to be the perfect lead-in to Dodgers, Yankees, primetime, national televised baseball. But that game postponed at the 11th hour due to inclement weather over in New York City. So there will be no Dodger-Yankee game tonight to preview with Bill. But we'll have a doubleheader tomorrow between those two teams. We'll get Bill's thoughts on Gerrit Cole telling Aaron Boone to kick rocks and go back to the dugout and then surrendering the game-winning home run to Max Muncy along the way. We'll dive into that later on in the hour.

0: From Royal Burkdale. 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Aaron Schatz from FTN Sports will join us for a couple segments. 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
3: 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And then on the road in Atlanta in week two, Carolina is 5-1 ATS in their last six in Mercedes-Benz Stadium. 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
5: The Baltimore Orioles have taken the lead. This is going to be the jinx of all jinx on my end after saying that the Astros tied up at 2 in the bottom of the 10th with the bases loaded and none out were inevitable, were in no way, shape, or form going to squander that lead away. Well, the Orioles are up 4-2. They're still up top of the 11th, first and second, two outs. You can't make it up. We'll get you live odds on that one here momentarily in H-Town. The Boston Red Sox have also come all the way back from down 6-3. The Red Sox now leading Tampa at Fenway Park, gunning for a 12th straight win. They are up 7-6 over the Rays right now. Boston's still up, bottom of the seventh. All four runs have come in this home half of the seventh. Two outs, guy on first. They went from, when they were trailing 6-3, I believe about a 7-1 dog, to now minus 350 on the money line in this one. We've got more baseball getting underway here shortly. I think I completely forgot the Guardians and Pirates. Second leg of the doubleheader was delayed, so that'll actually be starting, it says on FanDuel, in about 20 minutes. And then we'll have some night games, the Giants-Mariners. That's a game I'm going to get in on, as well as the Tigers-Angels later on in the show. Nationals-Athletics going back at it at Sacramento. Washington coming off a nice clean two dozen runs in their first game out of the All-Star break yesterday, and a big win over the A's. The A's were in contention for first place what felt like minutes ago, now 15 games below 500. Let's talk Giants Mariners here quickly. This is going to be, I assume, nationally televised all over the country. It was either going to be Giants Mariners or Dodgers Yankees, depending on where you live, but Dodgers Yankees postponed now. And so I imagine everyone will have access to this Giants Mariners game. Logan Webb and Brian Wu. This is a premium pitching matchup here. If you want to take Seattle on the money line, best price I'm seeing is minus 145. But I'm going to play this one, or rather I have played this one a little differently. I'm going Mariners minus a run. Now, this is a, you know, you can do it in the prediction markets, which being in California, being in Los Angeles, I pretty much exclusively use the prediction markets. You can get a flat one. I would lay 1.5 if you're getting a really good price, like a plus 120, plus 130. Or what I would likely do, and this is if you're using DraftKings, is the home team to not bat in the bottom of the ninth. Go that route. I like that.

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